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And yes, there'll be free Red Bull. 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I hope to see you all there.

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1: I've heard a lot of Christians sometimes talk about their Christian life, and maybe some of you are in this boat as well, where you say, well, things were really going well, and then this happened. Things were really going along nicely, and then suddenly I had this circumstance or that circumstance, or I made this decision, and now I just feel like I'm on this detour. Now I feel like I'm not in the middle of God's plan. And I'm here to tell you, listen, anything that has happened, God is using it and will use it for His glory. Everything. What's important is if you're walking with Him right now. There's nothing you can do, or there's nothing that can be done to you that can get you out of God's sovereign hand and plan. He's still sovereign over your lives.
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0: 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God is in this story. And with special guest Alistair Begg.
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1: Women's golf came in 11th place at the UND Invitational this past week. Chloe Gibson shot the best score of her career and was plus 19 after 54 holes. Women's soccer tied with Finley 0-0 to open GMAC play. They went on to defeat Ohio Dominican 2-0 on Saturday for goalkeeper Anna Taylor's fourth consecutive shutout. Ella Webb and Becca Schollenberg each scored in the matchup. Men's soccer picked up their first win of the season at home on Thursday. They beat Ohio Dominican 2-0, backed by goals from Asa Haley and Landon Nates. They carried that momentum to Saturday versus Ashland, winning 4-1.

0: who swept Northwood on Saturday in just 3 sets, and junior libero Olivia Rutt achieved 1,000 career digs. Looking ahead, men's and women's golf will compete in Michigan, cross country opens up their season hosting the All Ohio Classic, and volleyball and soccer will host a couple of matches at home.
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1: Because he wants to tell the church again and again who Jesus is. 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
1: I've heard a lot of Christians sometimes talk about their Christian life, and maybe some of you are in this boat as well, where you say, well, things were really going well, and then this happened. Things were really going along nicely, and then suddenly I had this circumstance or that circumstance, or I made this decision, and now I just feel like I'm on this detour. Now I feel like I'm not in the middle of God's plan. And I'm here to tell you, listen, anything that has happened, God is using it and will use it for His glory. Everything. What's important is if you're walking with Him right now. There's nothing you can do, or there's nothing that can be done to you that can get you out of God's sovereign hand and plan. He's still sovereign over your lives.
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0: Love and Light is excited to announce their 65th birthday with singer Katie Nicole. God is in this story. Special guest, Alistair Begg.
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1: Women's golf came in 11th place at the UND Invitational this past week. Chloe Gibson shot the best score of her career and was plus 19 after 54 holes. Women's soccer tied with Finley 0-0 to open GMAC play. They went on to defeat Ohio Dominican 2-0 on Saturday for goalkeeper Anna Taylor's fourth consecutive shutout. Ella Webb and Becca Schollenberg each scored in the matchup. Men's soccer picked up their first win of the season at home on Thursday. They beat Ohio Dominican 2-0, backed by goals from Asa Haley and Landon Nates. They carried that momentum to Saturday versus Ashland, winning 4-1. Jonas Velasquez and Brady Johnson both scored twice, and Toby Edwards had six saves in the win. Volleyball also picked up two wins on the weekend, defeating Hillsdale in four sets. The women also swept Northwood on Saturday in just three sets, and junior libero Olivia Rutt achieved 1,000 career digs. Looking ahead, men's and women's golf will compete in Michigan, cross country opens up their season hosting the All-Ohio Classic, and volleyball and soccer will host a couple of matches at home.
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1: I've heard a lot of Christians sometimes talk about their Christian life, and maybe some of you are in this boat as well, where you say, well, things were really going well, and then this happened. Things were really going along nicely, and then suddenly I had this circumstance or that circumstance, or I made this decision, and now I just feel like I'm on this detour. Now I feel like I'm not in the middle of God's plan. And I'm here to tell you, listen, anything that has happened, God is using it and will use it for His glory. Everything. What's important is if you're walking with Him right now. There's nothing you can do, or there's nothing that can be done to you that can get you out of God's sovereign hand and plan. He's still sovereign over your lives.
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0: and Light is excited to announce their 65th birthday with singer Katie Nicole. 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
1: Women's golf came in 11th place at the UIndy Invitational this past week. Chloe Gibson shot the best score of her career and was plus 19 after 54 holes. Women's soccer tied with Finley 0-0 to open GMAC play. They went on to defeat Ohio Dominican 2-0 on Saturday for goalkeeper Anna Taylor's fourth consecutive shutout. Ella Webb and Becca Schollenberg each scored in the matchup. Men's soccer picked up their first win of the season at home on Thursday. They beat Ohio Dominican 2-0, backed by goals from Asa Haley and Landon Nates. They carried that momentum to Saturday versus Ashland, winning 4-1. Jonas Velasquez and Brady Johnson both scored twice, and Toby Edwards had six saves in the win. Volleyball also picked up two wins on the weekend, defeating Hillsdale in four sets. The women also swept Northwood on Saturday in just three sets, and junior libero Olivia Rutt achieved 1,000 career digs. Looking ahead, men's and women's golf will compete in Michigan, cross country opens up their season hosting the All-Ohio Classic, and volleyball and soccer will host a couple of matches at home.
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1: I've heard a lot of Christians sometimes talk about their Christian life, and maybe some of you are in this boat as well, where you say, well, things were really going well, and then this happened. Things were really going along nicely, and then suddenly I had this circumstance or that circumstance, or I made this decision, and now I just feel like I'm on this detour. Now I feel like I'm not in the middle of God's plan. And I'm here to tell you, listen, anything that has happened, God is using it and will use it for His glory. Everything. What's important is if you're walking with Him right now. There's nothing you can do, or there's nothing that can be done to you that can get you out of God's sovereign hand and plan. He's still sovereign over your lives.
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1: Women's golf came in 11th place at the UND Invitational this past week. Chloe Gibson shot the best score of her career and was plus 19 after 54 holes. Women's soccer tied with Finley 0-0 to open GMAC play. They went on to defeat Ohio Dominican 2-0 on Saturday for goalkeeper Anna Taylor's fourth consecutive shutout. Ella Webb and Becca Schollenberg each scored in the matchup. Men's soccer picked up their first win of the season at home on Thursday. They beat Ohio Dominican 2-0, backed by goals from Asa Haley and Landon Nates. They carried that momentum to Saturday versus Ashland, winning 4-1.

0: Northwood on Saturday in just 3 sets, and junior libero Olivia Rutt achieved 1,000 career digs. Looking ahead, men's and women's golf will compete in Michigan, cross country opens up their season hosting the All-Ohio Classic, and volleyball and soccer will host a couple of matches at home.
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1: I've heard a lot of Christians sometimes talk about their Christian life, and maybe some of you are in this boat as well, where you say, well, things were really going well, and then this happened. Things were really going along nicely, and then suddenly I had this circumstance or that circumstance, or I made this decision, and now I just feel like I'm on this detour. Now I feel like I'm not in the middle of God's plan. And I'm here to tell you, listen, anything that has happened, God is using it and will use it for His glory. Everything. What's important is if you're walking with Him right now. 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He's still sovereign over your lives.
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0: Love and Light is excited to announce their 65th birthday with singer Katie Nicole. God is in this story. And with special guest Alistair Begg.
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1: Women's golf came in 11th place at the UND Invitational this past week. Chloe Gibson shot the best score of her career and was plus 19 after 54 holes. Women's soccer tied with Finley 0-0 to open GMAC play. They went on to defeat Ohio Dominican 2-0 on Saturday for goalkeeper Anna Taylor's fourth consecutive shutout. Ella Webb and Becca Schollenberg each scored in the matchup. Men's soccer picked up their first win of the season at home on Thursday. They beat Ohio Dominican 2-0, backed by goals from Asa Haley and Landon Nates. They carried that momentum to Saturday versus Ashland, winning 4-1. Jonas

0: Looking ahead, men's and women's golf will compete in Michigan, cross country opens up their season hosting the All-Ohio Classic, and volleyball and soccer will host a couple of matches at home.
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1: Hey, this is Tasha Lane. Sometimes we have to walk through things we don't understand. You know, I wrote this song, Worship Through It, about a dear friend who was diagnosed with cancer. The song was to help our community to worship God in the middle of the pain, before we knew the outcome. Don't wait until you're on the mountaintop to worship. Worship in the valley. Worship when you can't see the outcome. Worship before the miracle happens. Worship through it.

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1: Because he wants to tell the church again and again who Jesus is. 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That we would hear again and again, that our hearts would never grow dull of having proclaimed us to reading in the pages of Scripture who Jesus is. Isn't that the most important question? Isn't he the most important?

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0: 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Woohoo! 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I'm Kat.
1: And I'm Allie.
0: And Allie, once again, I know it's been crazy.
1: It's been a crazy week.
0: We have another new DJ to interview today.
1: Oh my gosh.
0: How cool is

0: that.
1: This is so, so cool. And I honestly, like, this guy's name, so cool.
0: I know.
1: So iconic.
0: It's iconic.
1: For a little hint, stay tuned for somebody whose name is also the same name as an NSYNC member.

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1: I've heard a lot of Christians sometimes talk about their Christian life, and maybe some of you are in this boat as well, where you say, well, things were really going well, and then this happened. Things were really going along nicely, and then suddenly I had this circumstance or that circumstance, or I made this decision, and now I just feel like I'm on this detour. Now I feel like I'm not in the middle of God's plan. And I'm here to tell you, listen, anything that has happened, God is using it and will use it for His glory. Everything. What's important is if you're walking with Him right now. There's nothing you can do, or there's nothing that can be done to you that can get you out of God's sovereign hand and plan. He's still sovereign over your lives.
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0: Top of the hour, we introduce that we are talking to a brand new DJ whose name is hinted as also the name of an NSYNC member.
1: Yes.
0: This is Double Shot Energy here on Resound Radio. I'm Allie.
1: I'm Kat.
0: And we are joined by the one, the only...
2: Lance Burke.
0: What's up, Lance? So I'm so excited because, one, you share a name with somebody who's in NSYNC, but also I have to ask, are you into boy bands?
2: Oh, heck yeah. I love boy bands.
1: What type? Which ones?
0: Which ones?
2: Personally, I've always loved Why Don't We,
0: Love
2: Directions, Nostalgic,
0: so good.
2: Of course, NSYNC. I mean,
0: obviously. In there. You were like born into an NSYNC fandom.
1: Yes, and you, honestly, saying One Direction, you just said the magical words. Because, Allie, who am I the top listener of on Spotify?
0: One Direction.
1: One Direction. Like, you just said the magical words, made my day.
0: Oh, yeah.
1: Boy bands are just the best.
0: I love a good boy band. They're so good.

0: Now, on a serious note, I have to ask the most basic question asked all over campus. This is Resound Energy. Resound Energy.
1: Whoa, again.
0: Again. This is Double Shot Energy here on Resound Radio. I'm Kat.
1: And I'm Allie.
0: And now we are joined with
2: Lance Burke.
1: Hey, Lance.
0: So, Lance, let me ask the question, the age-old one. What is your major?
2: I'm doing the five-year Bible MDiv here at Cedarville University.
1: So cool.
0: So do you want to, like, become a pastor? Is that the goal?
2: That would be a nice goal down the road, but it's whatever the Lord has for me.
1: Oh, ooh, love it. We're living life with open hands.
0: Yes,
1: open hands.
0: That is the way to live life. Am I right?
2: Oh, yeah.
0: So
1: why? Why the MDiv?
2: Personally, I actually didn't want to go for this degree.
1: Really? What? Tell me more.
2: It was all the Lord's doing. I was actually talking to someone right out here before coming in to record this. I was telling them about how I wanted to go to Cedarville, mm-hmm. but I never thought that it would be for a pastoral job.
1: Really?
2: Yeah. What?
1: That's so cool.
2: When I came here, I was thinking something entrepreneur-wise, but when I was walking around the gym looking at booths, I was like, nothing's interesting me.
1: Yeah.
2: So I closed my eyes, I stopped in place, and I'm like, whatever booth is to my left, that's the booth I'm going to talk to. And it was biblical and theological studies.
1: Wow.
0: That is so cool.
1: How iconic.

0: Light is excited to announce their 65th birthday with singer Katie Nicole. God is in this story. And with special guest Alistair Begg.
1: If we want to know how good God is, then we look directly to the cross of the Lord Jesus Christ.
0: On November 7th at 6:30 p.m. in the DMC. 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
0: 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I'm Kat.
1: I'm Allie.
0: And we are here with
2: Lance Burke.
0: Now, Lance, I do not like Panda. It is like my biggest op. Now, you love Panda.
2: I don't love Panda. I do like it a lot, though.
3: There's
2: a difference between love and like.
3: Yeah. Yes. Yeah. Okay. I can support this. Yeah. It's like a good pair of jeans, rather. Yeah. Love them or you like them. Mm-hmm.
0: Yeah. But you just said that you could talk about Panda for a while. Now, why?
2: Because since being here, I've eaten Panda almost every single day.
3: That is actually criminal.
2: It is criminal, but that's because that's the main thing I can have.
3: Really? Wait, why? Oh. Is that one of the things?
2: It's like one of the healthiest options here.
3: Oh my goodness.
0: No, it's not.
2: I mean, come on. There's super greens. There's the actual like kale and cabbage in the
0: But there's
2: domain.
0: So much oil.
2: True. But there's teriyaki chicken. I mean, come on.
3: I gotta be fair though, okay? I'm not the biggest healthy eater. We all know this. I go off of Diet Coke and chocolate. And so for me, it's like Panda is one of those things where it's like I get like the worst thing you can get.
0: Yeah.
3: And I'm like, man, this is like bearable.
2: I get orange chicken too, just saying.
0: I actually have not gone to Panda at all this semester. I have almost eaten exclusively at Tost.
3: Yeah.
0: Which is crazy.

0: If you know me, you know that I'm constantly listening to something, whether it's Resound or my Spotify playlist, which is literally immaculate. I will give recommendations if you ask or if you don't, honestly. But I'm really passionate about music. And so one thing that we need to talk to our new friend about is music. This is Double Shot Energy here on Resound Radio. I'm Allie.
1: I'm Kat.
0: And this is...
2: Lance Burke.
0: And Lance, you just told us you have a very interesting hobby. And as a music lover, I need to share this with people. So share with us, please.
2: I...

0: write Christian music.
1: Really? What? Okay, so tell me more. Like, how did you get into it? What's your background? Like, what's the vibes?
0: There was a guy who, he's not on Spotify anymore because he stopped making music. But his name's Luke Cyrus, and he was a Christian artist. He came, and he was the worship pastor for a hot minute, or worship leader, technically, at our church.
1: Nice.
0: And I just started pointing the pen to paper and writing music. Like, I can't write, like, beats to it, but I can write lyrics.
2: Nice.
0: And I've written almost five songs.

0: 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You're listening to the one and only Resound Radio Morning Show, Double Shot Energy. And as you all know, second hour, we do something incredibly special. Yes. Right, Kat?
1: Yes, we do. Hype Squad.
0: Oh, love.

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1: Women's golf came in 11th place at the UND Invitational this past week. Chloe Gibson shot the best score of her career and was plus 19 after 54 holes. Women's

Husker tied with Finley 0-0 to open GMAC play. They went on to defeat Ohio Dominican 2-0 on Saturday for goalkeeper Anna Taylor's fourth consecutive shutout. Ella Webb and Becca Schollenberg each scored in the matchup. Men's soccer picked up their first win of the season at home on Thursday. They beat Ohio Dominican 2-0, backed by goals from Asa Haley and Landon Nates. They carried that momentum to Saturday versus Ashland, winning 4-1.

0: swept Northwood on Saturday in just 3 sets, and junior libero Olivia Rutt achieved 1,000 career digs. Looking ahead, men's and women's golf will compete in Michigan, cross country opens up their season hosting the All-Ohio Classic, and volleyball and soccer will host a couple of matches at home.
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0: It is Hype Squad time, and you'll never guess who we are hyping up. This is Double Shot Energy here on Resound. I'm Kat.
1: And I'm Allie.
0: And Allie, we are hyping up the Synergy Initiative.
1: And I'm so excited. But Kat, tell our amazing listeners, yes, what exactly is Synergy?
0: So Synergy is where they mobilize trained disciples to multiply healthy churches together. It's where they build churches together. And I know, that's very profound what I just said.
1: Oh yeah, so
0: but
1: profound.
0: I just stole that from the banner that they have outside because they are tabling to help promote so you can join them.
1: Exactly.
0: And honestly, I love seeing what Synergy does because every person that I've met that's a part of Synergy has just so much love for it, so much love for God, for helping others, and for building these churches.
1: Exactly.
0: Yeah.
1: It's so, so cool, especially to see like our fellow students just be mobilized for the Lord. Like, what a cool thing to get to like go out and like live among these people and just be their neighbor. Like, that is the coolest thing ever.

0: The next posse that we are going to be hyping up for hype squad session is some group that is really near and dear to me and Kat's heart.
1: Especially me.
0: Exactly. This is Double Shot Energy here on Resound Radio. And the new group that we are hyping up here on the hype squad for Double Shot Energy is, drumroll please, the new DJs. Let's go. So Kat, tell us a little bit about how we are celebrating the new DJs here on the Double Shot Energy morning.

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1: Yes. So if you stay tuned, especially to our 8 o'clock hours, you've probably been hearing a lot of just new voices. Mm-hmm. And those are all of our new DJs. Mm-hmm. They are getting their training this past week and upcoming week.
0: Yeah.
1: So if you listen to some other DJs, you'll hear them also like appearing there.
0: Mm-hmm.
1: And they're just getting trained. They're so excited to start their new positions.
0: Oh, yeah.
1: And it's so exciting to just watch them grow.
0: Exactly. And they bring such a unique voice mm-hmm. to the station. So I'm so excited to see what they talk about, what they get into, yeah. and just how much they encourage all of you.

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1: Hey there, this is Chris from Elevation Worship. There's a great command in Psalm 150 that says, "Let everything that has breath praise the Lord." Now, I know we may not always feel like it. Some days it can be hard to find a reason to praise God. But if we simply start with this, "I've got breath in my lungs today." So that alone is reason enough for me to thank God, reason enough for me to praise Him. And our new song, Praise, is just that. It's one reason after another reason to praise the Lord. We hope you enjoy it.

0: We have a very special individual that we are going to hype up for this specific break.
1: Oh, yeah.
0: Yes. This is Double Shot Energy on Resound. I'm Kat.
1: And I'm Allie.
0: And Allie. Now, this is one of my closest friends. He's like a brother to me.
1: Oh, yeah. All right?
0: And the thing with like brother-like relationships, sibling-like relationships is they know by just looking at you how you're feeling, right?
1: Oh, yeah.
0: And so my friend saw that I was looking pretty stressed, pretty sad, and stared me down the eyes and went, Kat, I think I need to give you a hug.
1: Aw.
0: And my heart melted because it was just so sweet. And so the person we're hyping up is Caleb Kitchen.
1: Shout out Caleb
0: Kitchen.
1: Shout out Caleb. What is up, dude?
0: Yes, he is a biblical studies major and I think theater minor, if I remember correctly. If not, I'm a bad friend. And he is just the sweetest guy ever. So if you don't know him, get to know him. If you do know him, he's pretty cool. His girlfriend's even cuter. Shout out Kendall.
1: Hey, Kendall.
0: I mean, cooler. Well, cuter works too.
1: Hey, both. Both works.
0: She's just better. So hype squad for her too.
1: Hype squad for this cute couple.
2: Still trying.

0: What can be more hype to end this Hype Squad session than the power of testimonies?
1: Ooh.
0: I know. This is Double Shot Energy here on Resound Radio. I'm Allie.
1: I'm Kat.
0: And one thing that I would just love to encourage our amazing campus with is Psalm 66:16.
1: That's a good one.
0: It's so good. It says, "Come and hear, all you who fear God, and I will tell what he has done for my soul." And I love this because I just did a testimony assignment for my Women's Comp for Ministry class. Shout out Women's Comp.
1: Yes.
0: And it was so amazing just hearing all of these testimonies from all of these incredible women and seeing just how God has been so faithful in their seasons of just hardship, but also in their seasons of joy. And so I just want to take this as an opportunity to encourage every single person on this campus that your testimony and the way that God has worked in your life has so much power.
1: Oh,
0: and
1: yeah,
0: it's so amazing to get to share that with people. So for this next weekend and this upcoming week, take the challenge to share your testimony, encourage somebody with it, because that is an amazing way to just share your love for people.

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1: Because he wants to tell the church again and again who Jesus is. Isn't that one of the most pressing needs for us? That we would hear again and again, that our hearts would never grow dull of having proclaimed us to reading in the pages of Scripture who Jesus is. Isn't that the most important question? Isn't he the most important person to study and to contemplate and ultimately to enjoy?
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And yes, there'll be free Red Bull. 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
1: I've heard a lot of Christians sometimes talk about their Christian life, and maybe some of you are in this boat as well, where you say, well, things were really going well, and then this happened. Things were really going along nicely, and then suddenly I had this circumstance or that circumstance, or I made this decision, and now I just feel like I'm on this detour. Now I feel like I'm not in the middle of God's plan. And I'm here to tell you, listen, anything that has happened, God is using it and will use it for His glory. Everything. What's important is if you're walking with Him right now. There's nothing you can do, or there's nothing that can be done to you that can get you out of God's sovereign hand and plan. He's still sovereign over your lives.
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0: Love and Light is excited to announce their 65th birthday with singer Katie Nicole. God is in this story. Special guest, Alistair Begg.
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1: Women's golf came in 11th place at the UIndy Invitational this past week. Chloe Gibson shot the best score of her career and was plus 19 after 54 holes. Women's soccer tied with Finley 0-0 to open GMAC play. They went on to defeat Ohio Dominican 2-0 on Saturday for goalkeeper Anna Taylor's fourth consecutive shutout. Ella Webb and Becca Schollenberg each scored in the matchup. Men's soccer picked up their first win of the season at home on Thursday. They beat Ohio Dominican 2-0, backed by goals from Asa Haley and Landon Nates. They carried that momentum to Saturday versus Ashland, winning 4-1. Jonas Velasquez and Brady Johnson both scored twice, and Toby Edwards had six saves in the win.

0: your digs. Looking ahead, men's and women's golf will compete in Michigan, cross country opens up their season hosting the All-Ohio Classic, and volleyball and soccer will host a couple of matches at home.
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You're listening to Resound Radio, your music, your faith. What's up? It's Olivia, and I am so excited to get to talk to you for another week. I've talked to a few people here and there, and they've just told me that their week has been kind of rough, and I agree. The first full week after Labor Day is hard to get through. It's exhausting. So stay tuned for some encouraging songs and hopefully some encouraging conversation. Up next is The Mighty Name of Jesus.

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0: On the night you're falling all to pieces, you can bring your lonely heart to Jesus. What if I told you that I believe it?
1: That was What If I Told You by For King and Country. You're listening to Resound Radio. Your music, your faith. What's up? It's Olivia, and I'm a D group leader. D group started up this week, and it has been so fun to recognize when groups are walking to get to know each other, to mom and dads, or whatever else they had planned this week. I want to encourage you, though, if you are not involved in a D group, that is okay, too. Sometimes our schedules won't allow for extra things, especially if you're in a particularly intense major, or if you're just new here and didn't know what to add on. If you're in that point where you didn't, like, you're not involved in D group or you're not involved in a ministry, I said this last week and I want to say it again. I want to encourage you to try to get involved in a ministry either on or off campus, whether that's doing a Bible study with your roommate or serving at church at your local church. It is so important to grow with other believers, and it's so helpful too when you feel confused or lost. So if you have any questions, I guarantee you your professors or friends or RAs have answers to that. Up next is The God Who Stays by Matthew West.

That was One Day, and you're listening to Resound Radio, building you up. What's up? It's Olivia, and this past week has been like, I call it Missions Week on campus. It's been people encouraging us to go out and share the gospel, and go trips have been offered and opened up, and your friends might be applying to a go trip, or they might be going on their own missions trip over the summer or winter or whenever they're going with their church or with their family, and you're just not sure about it yet. I want to encourage you. I was in the exact same boat freshman year. I was so intimidated by the idea of a go trip or a missions trip. I live an hour and a half away, and I was like, I can barely leave my family for an hour and a half away. How can I do a missions trip? I want to encourage you, if you're in that spot or if you're debating on doing that, definitely pray about it. Definitely reach out to friends and family and ask them for encouragement. But also, sometimes it's not the time for you. If you're a freshman and the start of the school year has been very overwhelming, it's okay to wait until your sophomore, junior, senior year to go on a go trip, or even after college. Like, go is such an amazing ministry, but don't feel overwhelmed by it. Up next is I Choose You.

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1: Because he wants to tell the church again and again who Jesus is. Isn't that one of the most pressing needs for us? That we would hear again and again, that our hearts would never grow dull of having proclaimed us to reading in the pages of Scripture who Jesus is. Isn't that the most important question? Isn't he the most important person to study and to contemplate and ultimately to enjoy?
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That was Word of Life by Jeremy Camp. You're listening to Resound Radio, your music, your faith. What's up? It's Olivia, and I have a ton of group projects this semester. Like every other class I have, I'm in about five classes, and I think four out of the five have a group project in it somehow. And it has been very growing. We'll say growing. It's been actually really good. My group project members have been really understanding, really like hard workers, but it's also taught me a lot about myself and how I go about work and how I go about communication. I think communication is something that is so important in any relationship, from work to romance. We need to learn how to communicate, and I think that's why it's so important to have these group projects. All at Once is a little overwhelming if you ask me, but it's still good and I still enjoy it, and I'm a people person, so it's fine. So I want to encourage you, if you're in a group project or if communication is something that you struggle with, try to seek out something that'll push you in your communication. Up next is Homesick for Heaven by Phil Wickham.

That was Same God by Elevation Worship. You're listening to Resound Radio, your music, your faith. What's up? It's Olivia. And if you didn't know, I have a women's ministry minor. And along with that, I am in a communication for women's ministry class. And one of our assignments for the over the past week, or 2 weeks, I guess, was to give our testimonies. And it was just so encouraging to not only see how God has worked in my life, but also hear how God has worked in other people's lives, because it is so different for each and every person. Even if we all grew up in the same loving Christian home environment, our lives would still go completely different ways. It was just so encouraging and so humbling too, to look at that and realize how small I am and how big my God is. So I just want to encourage you today. Take the time to just sit, be still. You don't have to write out your testimony, but just think about what God has done over the past week, month, year, 5 years, over your life. It's so beneficial to remind yourself of that, of what God has done for you, and also what he will continue to do for you. Because if he got you out of whatever happened in your past, he will surely get out of whatever will happen in your future. Up next is O Death by Mercy Me.

That was Place in This World by For King and Country and Michael W. Smith. You're listening to Resound Radio, your music, your faith. What's up? It's Olivia, and I love that song. That song reminds me of where I stand today and where I stood 3 years ago, but in different ways in my life. Wondering where my place is in this world, where God wants me to go. And it can be hard to look at your future and not know what you want to do, what God wants you to do, or who you want to marry, any of those things. And I just want to encourage you that there's probably so many people on campus that feel the exact same way you do, whether it's job, major, marriage, anything like that. There's so many things that we have to decide in college that we think we have to decide that we don't really. Like, it is okay to not know what you want to do after 4 years of college. Sometimes you just have to take a job that works for you until a door opens up that you think, oh, wait, I actually really love this job and I'm going to take it. So I want to encourage you that you're not alone. Don't feel stressed out about what you want to do in the future. Just try to grow and learn every day while you're

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That was Won't Let Tomorrow by Joseph O'Brien. You're listening to Resound Radio, your music, your faith. What's up? It's Olivia, and I am what you would classify as a quote-unquote busybody. I love being busy. In the moment, sometimes it can get chaotic and stressful, but I would much prefer that to time to myself or a slow week. And it's been really hard with the start of semester because I am not that busy. And so there's all these opportunities opening themselves up to me, and I'm having to say no because I know that the end of the semester will be busy because I'm in my capstone. I'm a D group leader. I'm all these things that I've already committed to. So my prayer throughout this week, month,

probably year has been, God, if this will make me too stressed and not allow me to focus on you and the priorities that I have already or responsibilities I already have, please just close the door. Because I sometimes do not want to close the door for myself because I like the possibility of things. So I want to encourage you, if you're a busybody like me or like being on campus, or you're worried about trying out for something because you're worried you'll be stressed, God will close that door for you. It is not always on you. Sometimes, yes, you have to say no to like hanging out with friends. But if you want to try out for being on SGA or being a part of, I don't know, anything really, God will close the door if it's not right for you or if it's too much for you. God will only give you as much as you can handle. Up next is Thank You, Jesus.

It's good to be back. Chapel, the lake, friends, exams. Okay, maybe not everything. Welcome back, Jackets, from Resound Radio.

That was What a God, and you're listening to Resound Radio, your music, your faith. Tonight is the first Alt Night of the year. What's up? It's Olivia, and I am so excited for Alt Night because I've never been to CGT, which, if you don't know, that's Cedarville's Got Talent. I am a junior, and every year I manage to miss it because I'm going home or have something that night, and I end up missing the first Alt Night. For you freshmen who don't know what an Alt Night is, Alt Night is so fun. I think tonight there is a foam party. There's so many things, and campus experience

does so well at making sure our experience during Alt Night and just during the year is so much fun. So if you aren't doing anything tonight and you're kind of like, I don't know what to do, go to Alt Night. Go to Alt Night with some friends. Go by yourself. You'll find people. You'll meet people. And go to CGT because I've heard it's a lot of fun. And I'll be there. And I think it'll be great. So yeah, CGT is at 8 o'clock tonight at the DMC. Up next is On Our Way by Mercy Me.

Hey, it's Caleb with Camp Love, and we're more than just a college camping ministry. We're a family. 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And yes, there'll be free Red Bull. Want to learn more? 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

was See a Victory by Elevation Worship. You're listening to Resound Radio, building you up. What's up? It's Olivia, and something that I have realized I am really bad at is being disciplined. Being disciplined with my Bible reading, doing things that I say I would do, working out. Like, there's the list goes on and on. I'm not going to tell you all of it because we'd be here forever. But if you're in the same boat as I am and you really struggle with discipline, staying disciplined with your Bible reading, or working out or whatever it is, maybe even homework, I want to encourage you to not try to do it all at once. I have tried so many times to be more disciplined, have more habits that are good and healthy for me. And I get overwhelmed because I have so many things I'm trying to do all at once that I just stop. So my encouragement to you is look at what you want to work on and for a month, focus on only working out for 3 times a week or reading your Bible daily or doing your homework the day you get it or a week before it's due. Like, it's okay to do one thing at a time, and over time those habits will build up and you will do great. I know you can do it, and I want to encourage you to try to be more disciplined this week. Up next is Love Me Anyway.

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That was Washed by Elevation Rhythm. You're listening to Resound Radio, your music, your faith. What's up? It's Olivia, and the past hour or two have been so fun. I love talking to you and encouraging you, and I hope that the music or something that I said was encouraging. Something I want to remind you of is that tonight is alt night, so double check the Daily Buzz to see what all they have on campus. Make sure to be at the DMC at 8 o'clock for CGT, and I want to encourage you in your own quiet, private time to look over what God has done in your life, because he will do things. He's got you through so much already. He will still get you through the exam you're worried about, or the relationship that's struggling, or the sin that you're worried about. So I want to encourage you to look over your testimony, look over the past week, and think about what you're grateful for. Up next is I've Seen Too Much, and I hope you have a good day.

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1: I've heard a lot of Christians sometimes talk about their Christian life, and maybe some of you are in this boat as well, where you say, well, things were really going well, and then this happened. Things were really going along nicely, and then suddenly I had this circumstance or that circumstance, or I made this decision, and now I just feel like I'm on this detour. Now I feel like I'm not in the middle of God's plan. And I'm here to tell you, listen, anything that has happened, God is.

0: is using it and will use it for his glory. Everything. What's important is if you're walking with him right now. 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He's still sovereign over your lives.
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0: and Light is excited to announce their 65th birthday with singer Katie Nicole. 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
1: If we want to know how good God is, then we look directly to the cross of the Lord Jesus Christ.
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2: Women's golf came in 11th place at the UND Invitational this past week. Chloe Gibson shot the best score of her career and was plus 19 after 54 holes. Women's soccer tied with Finley 0-0 to open GMAC play. They went on to defeat Ohio Dominican 2-0 on Saturday for goalkeeper Anna Taylor's fourth consecutive shutout. Ella Webb and Becca Schollenberg each scored in the matchup. Men's soccer picked up their first win of the season at home on Thursday. They beat Ohio Dominican 2-0, backed by goals from Asa Haley and Landon Nates. They carried that momentum to Saturday versus Ashland, winning 4-1. Jonas Velasquez and Brady Johnson both scored twice, and Toby Edwards had six saves in the win. Volleyball also picked up two wins on the weekend, defeating Hillsdale in four sets. The women also swept Northwood on Saturday in just three sets, and junior libero Olivia Rutt achieved 1,000 career digs. Looking ahead, men's and women's golf will compete in Michigan. Cross country opens up their season hosting the All-Ohio Classic, and volleyball and soccer will host a couple of matches at home.
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1: Because he wants to tell the church again and again who Jesus is. 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
1: Hey, this is Tasha Lee. Sometimes we have to walk through things we don't understand. You know, I wrote this song, Worship Through It, about a dear friend who was diagnosed with cancer. And the song was to help our community to worship God in the middle of the pain, before we knew the outcome. Don't wait until you're on the mountaintop to worship. Worship in the valley. Worship when you can't see the outcome. Worship before the miracle happens. Worship through it.

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1: I've heard a lot of Christians sometimes talk about their Christian life, and maybe some of you are in this boat as well, where you say, well, things were really going well, and then this happened. Things were really going along nicely, and then suddenly I had this circumstance or that circumstance, or I made this decision, and now I just feel like I'm on this detour. Now I feel like I'm not in the middle of God's plan. And I'm here to tell you, listen, anything that has happened, God is using it and will use it for His glory. Everything. What's important is if you're walking with Him right now. 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He's still sovereign over your lives.
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it's Morgan over here at Resound Radio, your music, your faith. Here, as always, to build you up no matter what comes your way. And hey, we finally finished and reached the end of the week, so huge shout out to you. I'll be with you for the next 2 hours, chit-chatting about everything that's to come, and also chit-chatting with a brand new DJ who is amazing. So make sure you stay tuned for that conversation. Next up is Mighty Name of Jesus by Hope First.

0: Hope and Light is excited to announce their 65th birthday with singer Katie Nicole. God is in this story. Special guest, Alistair Begg.
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0: Hey there, it's Morgan over here at Resound Radio, your music, your faith. Here, as always, to build you up no matter what's coming your way. As I said earlier, we have a special guest with us. So, Annalise, if you want to introduce yourself.
1: Hello, my name is Annalise. I'm going to be a new DJ here at Resound, and I'm so excited.
0: It's so exciting. And just so you guys know, if you want to be a new DJ, walk on right in and get connected with us. Super fun. But, Annalise, let's do a couple get-to-know-you questions. So, basic, but what's your major?
1: I am a freshman music education major.
0: That is so fun. Okay, what do you want to teach exactly in music?
1: I would love to be either a band or choir teacher at the middle school level. I think I have a lot of patience with that age group that others may
0: Dude,
1: not
0: I have so much respect for you for that. Like, middle school, you're on the front lines, girl. I'm so proud of you for that. You go. Shout out to all the music education majors out there. Next up is God Who Stays by Matthew West.

0: Hey there, it's Morgan over here at Resound Radio, your music, your faith, here to build you up no matter what comes your way. And we were just talking about majors because we have a brand new DJ with us today, introducing Annalise, who is so cool and is a music education major. So we've been doing a couple get to know you questions. And the next question is, Annalise, do you have a favorite hobby you like to do?
1: Well, surprise, surprise, I would say my favorite hobby is music.
0: Never would have guessed. But what do you like to do, especially with music, or what instrument do you like to play?
1: In the music education world, we have what are called primary instruments, which is like your favorite, the one that you're best at. Mm-hmm. My personal favorite is the French horn. It's nice. A brass instrument. It's really beautiful, but I also sing and play the piano.
0: Nice. Those sound so cool. Well, thank you for sharing, and shout out to all you guys who can play instruments, because I'm not musically inclined, but I have a lot of respect to you guys.
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3: Women's golf came in 11th place at the UIndy Invitational this past week. Chloe Gibson shot the best score of her career and was plus 19 after 54 holes. Women's soccer tied with Finley 0-0 to open GMAC play. They went on to defeat Ohio Dominican 2-0 on Saturday for goalkeeper Anna Taylor's fourth consecutive shutout. Ella Webb and Becca Schollenberg each scored in the matchup. Men's soccer picked up their first win of the season at home on Thursday. They beat Ohio Dominican 2-0, backed by goals from Asa Haley and Landon Nates. They carried that momentum to Saturday versus Ashland, winning 4-1.

0: but Northwood on Saturday in just 3 sets, and junior libero Olivia Rutt achieved 1,000 career digs. Looking ahead, men's and women's golf will compete in Michigan, cross country opens up their season hosting the All-Ohio Classic, and volleyball and soccer will host a couple of matches at home.
1: Stay up to date with the latest Cedar

0: Hey there, it's Morgan over here at Resound Radio, your music, your faith. Here, as always, to build you up no matter what comes your way. I've been chatting with our wonderful new DJ, Annalise, and I had just learned that she lives in Printy. So we're going to hear a little bit about that because I'm a Willits gal at heart. So I don't know much about Printy. So Annalise, could you tell me a bit about Printy Wars and what you did for this year?
1: Yes, I absolutely loved Printy Wars this year. My group's theme was...
0: You got it. I believe in you.
1: Yeah, now I'm blanking.
0: Maybe it wasn't... I wasn't able to see it, unfortunately, because I had another thing, which was really sad, but I did see some videos from it. Did you guys...
1: Yeah, my group's theme was Peter Pan.
0: Stop! Mm-hmm. That's so cool! Okay, do you remember what you got in it?
1: I was just a background dancer, but we had a quick change where we were wearing a black shirt, took it off. There was like a colorful shirt underneath.
0: That is so fun. Wowed the crowd, truly. If you are not from Cedarville, Printy Wars is basically a really fun dance-off sort of competition that the different units do with each other. And it is so fun. Highly recommend if you're ever able to see it at the beginning of the year. But yeah, that is so cool, Annalise. I love Peter Pan. Purely, he's amazing. So that really makes me happy. Next up is Homesick for Heaven by Phil Wickham.

0: Hey there, it's Morgan over here at ReSound Radio, your music, your faith. Here, as always, to build you up no matter what comes your way. We have officially reached an hour together, but stay tuned because we still have an hour left. But my wonderful new friend Annalise will not be with us for that hour. So I wanted to leave us off on a question that's a little reflective. I like to end the hours like this. But Annalise, what has God been teaching you this week?
1: God has taught me a lot this week about not operating out of a spirit of fear.
0: That is a really good point. How has he been teaching you in that?
1: I actually visited the Synergy Initiative when they were here. Yeah, and although I don't feel as if I'm called to missions, it reminds me a lot of the joy in the Great Commission, and I don't have to be scared of the world. I get to be a light in it.
0: That is such a good point. Hey, good job, girl. 100%. I feel that. I feel such a deep call to being a missionary in my hometown. Mm-hmm. Like,

0: people that need to hear Christ sometimes desperately need it right in the people that you interact with on a daily basis, at the grocery store, people you run into on the street. And I second that. That is such a good point. So, Elise, it was such a joy having you here with us today. And your breaks will be aired on Wednesdays from 7 to 9, correct?
1: Correct.
0: All right. And you can listen to her then. All right. Next up is O Death by Mercy.

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Here, as always, to build you up no matter what comes your way. And honestly, with the fall beginning and summer ending, it can feel like a lot is coming your way. 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

Hey there, it's Morgan over here at Resound Radio, your music, your faith. Here, as always, to build you up no matter the chaotic things that come your way. And trust me, I can feel those chaotic things too. We were both just listening to Why Should I Worry by Carly Ann Taylor. And I actually wrote an article about her for my radio internship this past summer. And she is so cool. She is around our age, college age, and she wrote this song because she was feeling a lot of anxiety and worry in general. And her mom actually encouraged her to turn to God in the way of looking at the lilies of the valley, looking at the sparrows, how God takes care of them so carefully and with so much love. How much more will he take care of us? Why Should I Worry is Carly Ann Taylor pouring out her worries and anxieties and giving them to God. And honestly, that is such a beautiful reminder that we can have in our own crazy busy lives as college students. So I don't know if you needed to hear that song today, but I know I, for one, definitely did. Next up is My God Can by Katie Nicole.

Morgan over here at Resound Radio, your music, your faith. Here, as always, to build you up no matter what comes your way. And, oh my goodness, it has officially been a month since we've been at school. Isn't that insane? Tuesday marked a whole month since classes started. And honestly, I just want to check in on you. How have you been doing with the crazy scheduling and classes? Whether you're a freshman, a sophomore, junior, or senior, it can honestly be a crazy first month for all of us combined. I don't know about you, but sophomore year, I kind of thought it would be pretty chill school-wise. And I wasn't entirely wrong. I wasn't entirely wrong in that. But, I mean, there are always the extracurricular things and things that I enjoy so much doing that it really just ends up building up into kind of a snowball effect of a crazy first month back at school. So, I don't know. How are you doing in that? Because for me, it's felt very chaotic, but also such a big blessing in every single day. I can see God's blessing and mercy every step that I take, honestly, throughout the week. And I encourage you to look up at Him through the chaos, because I'm sure you're feeling that chaotic month, first month canon event that we all do. But God is there for us through that. And what a wonderful, awe-inspiring truth that is. Next up is Upside Down by Switch.

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1: Because he wants to tell the church again and again who Jesus is. 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

Hey there, it's Morgan over here at Resound Radio, your music, your faith, here as always to build you up no matter what comes your way. And speaking of what's coming our way, fall is here. The first day of fall is just next week and I cannot wait, seriously. Don't get me wrong, I love the summer, but low-key this heat has kind of been melting me. All right, can I get a huzzah, truly? But seriously, I am beyond excited for fall. What about you, though? Are you excited and looking forward to all the fall activities like pumpkin carving, the pumpkin spice latte, the fall vibes, the changing leaves, the cool weather, the sweater weather? Or are you mourning the loss of summer and heat? Honestly, both are valid, but I just can't wait to get back into those fall vibes. So, I don't know, what about you? Are you grieving the loss of summer sweet heat? Or are you super excited for lukewarm weather? Woo! Next up is The Love I Have For You by Colton Dixon.

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We have officially reached our 2 hours together, and I thoroughly enjoyed spending them with you. We were able to get to know an awesome new DJ, Annalise, who is amazing. And just like the way we ended off that time with her, I want to ask you the same question. What has God been teaching you this week? For me, honestly, it has been depending on Him more and more, and the fact that I desperately need Him no matter what is coming.

0: coming. He is truly my strength, and I have 100% realized this, running off of no caffeine on Thursday and doing so many millions of things, and really, truly depending on the strength of the Lord to get me through. Because He is faithful and we can trust Him no matter the outcome. In the highs and in the lows, He is our anchor. So no matter if it ends up being the worst day ever or the best, our God is stable and loving and caring through it all. And what a blessing and reality that is. I've thoroughly enjoyed spending time with you, and I hope that this has encouraged you and pointed you back to the one who loves you so much. Next up is Good Day by Forrest Frank, and I truly hope you have a wonderfully good day.
1: Okay. I'm about

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Chapel, the lake, friends, exams. Okay, maybe not everything. 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